breakfast in his old house. There was a child when he was like playing with his family on his little bike, feeling safe and forgetting all his troubles, forgetting what he needs to do, who he has to pay, and not just not feeling inferior. In this room, worries and all the rules, what you can do and what you can't do, just vanish. The only thing that counts is respect. Respect your brother. Respect your brother. Respect your brother. This room is a magic room. But it's really not about the room itself, it's about the people in the room. It's about the moments you share, the smiles, the looks, the music, the DJ. It makes you feel like you're one thing. It makes you want to live forever. Instead of just thinking that it's you against the world. And you think, well, why can't we always live together like this?

on his little bike, forgetting all his troubles, feeling safe, forgetting what he needs to do, who he has to pay, and I just no feeling inferior.

this room is a magic room, but it's really not about the room itself. It's about the people in the room. It's about the moments you share, the smiles, the looks, the music, the DJ, feeling safe instead of just thinking that it's you against the world.

makes you want to live forever. The only thing that counts is respect. Respect your brother.

I saw your band jumping around on stage like a bunch of wounded ducks.

I wake up thinking about some dreams are meant to die. Kill your idols in the street outside in daylight. 'Cause if we walk, we'll get high tonight. Shoulder to the wheel tonight.

Mango woman, let me tell you about this beautiful mango woman. A woman who likes mango so much that all her clothes are in this color. So, when you see a woman, a beautiful woman, dressed all in mango color, then you know that it's the mango woman.

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Today we got a good weather here. It's really hot. You know, the summer is right where it is, and we definitely gonna have a pretty good time. So I'm gonna start up with a song that I always really liked, and this is a praise song that, you know, before we start up, we just have to thank God for everything, you know. We're gonna take it from here right away.

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All right, we're here on Radio Free FM 102.6 FM, the place to be, South Side in Germany. I'm dedicating this song to a special person, West Virginia. Virginia, where you at? Welcome down to the radio that wax Afrobeat music. Virginia, you just on the way. It's summertime, Virginia. This is your song, Compare.

All right, the next song is a special dedication, and this song goes out to a special person. You know, I got a whole lot of special VIPs calling on the radio station, want to get a certain song from them. So this next song is going to a special person, and this person is very close to my heart. Damien! Damien, how you doing? So Damien, I want to play these special songs for you, and you know you're a special person in my life. So I'm playing this song for you to listen to this song, and I know you're going to love it. So Damien, whatever you add, have a pretty good one. The weather's good, and just have a good time and listen to your song.

right, we're still a music life with DJ Beam in 102.6 FM, the place to be, Southside in Germany. This song is still dedicated to Damien. So, Damien, how you doing? You watching some soccer, but the good music is being dropped here. So, Damien, this is a song for you, and you know you got a spot in my heart. Damien, so what up?

0: All right, you're still on Music Traffic with DJ Beam and 102.6 FM, the place to be, Southside in Germany. This is one of the newest songs that's just coming in from some really big, big thing coming up. This is called Larger Than Life from Vibe Kings, DJ Beam and my humble self, and Jade. Listen, you all gotta listen to this song. This song is amazing. This song is dope. It's called Larger Than Life, and this song was just released a couple of days ago, and I want you to enjoy it and feel the vibration of this song, Larger Than Life, from DJ B-Man, Vibe Kings, and Jade.
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0: I got another song. 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This is one of my production and one of the best vocalists in Germany called Niki Diamonds. We just dropped a song called Virgine, and it's kind of really summer-like, you know, for you to move your body around and do some little thing, you know what I'm saying? 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

All right, you still a music lover with DJ Beeman, 102.6 FM, the place to be, Southside in Germany. But I see, got 10 more minutes to leave, and then I'ma hand you over to the funkin' soul man, the soul man. But I got some couple of songs for the next 10 minutes. We're gonna be rocking, doing some really good things.

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music, music, music, music, music, music, music, music, music, music, music, music, music, music, music, music, music, music, music, music, music, music, music, music, music, music, music, music, music, music, music, music, music, music, music, music, music, music, music, music, music, music, music, music, music, music, music, music, music, music, music, music, music, music, music, music, music, music, music, music, music, music, music, music, music, music, music, music, music, music, music, music, music, music, music, music, music, music, music, music, music, music, music, music, music, music, music, music, music, music, music, music, music, music, music, music, music, music, music, music, music, music, music, music, music, music, music, music, music, music, music, music, music, music, music, music, music, music, music, music, music, music, music, music, music, music, music, music, music, music, music, music, music, music, music, music, music, music, music, music, music, music,

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0: I'm surprised you could get it up. 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

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I'm the information. 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